Butter be Fat Smack, or as I like to say, Fat Smacky. Yeah, you already know I did it for you right here at iPod 92.1. 104.1 Bambi the Barbie on your radio right now. I gotta shout out my girl Jarvay. She just picked up some Alton Walker tickets to the Funny Bone, and I know everybody was calling me trying to get them tickets, but don't worry, I got another pair for you tomorrow. So if you are wanting to go see the show, hit me up tomorrow, okay? Make sure y'all turn y'all radio on and all of that, and we're gonna keep the show going just like that, okay? So now it's that time. I gotta give y'all a little sprinkle, sprinkle, drizzle, drizzle, twinkle, twinkle, little star about what we're gonna be talking about tonight, okay? So, like I told y'all yesterday, apparently October is like National Take a Girl on a Date Month. Never heard of that. I'm mad because they didn't make me a holiday. So we're gonna definitely tap into that, and we're gonna get to the board, the committee of whoever makes these national holidays. Also, we gotta switch gears. I am sick and tired of being sick and tired of these females coming for my baby daddy, Chris Breezy. Like, what's up? What

0: ready for this tea. We're going to let the tea brew. I'm going to keep this Top 88 going on your radio, okay? I need y'all to keep it locked in right here, because when we get back, you already know I still got that heat, that fire. We coming back with that Jalen Chords, my boo. And I need all y'all in y'all cars singing this to your boo. So go ahead and call him right now. It's Top Hours.
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love that song. Like, I've been on that song before she even dropped it, for real. That's that girl Latto and Doja Cat. Okay. You already know it's iPower 92.1. 104.1. I am Bambi the Barbie on your radio right now, and we got to get down to business. Tired of these females making all these allegations about my baby Zaddy. When we get back, I'm going to tell you about it. But first, this is Drizzy Drake.

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0: Whether you are just checking in, joining in, or if you are just clocking out and leaving work, happy Tuesday, and I hope your Tuesday was so great. And it's definitely homecoming season, so happy homecoming to everybody out there that attended a HBCU. Or if you just went to a college, we just gonna celebrate edumacation at this point, because a lot of us, I ain't gonna go there. But anyways, it's that time that we jump into the tea, baby, and it is piping. When I say piping, I mean piping. Because now, you know, they didn't tap in and try to talk about my baby Zaddy, okay? Now, if you are new to all of this, my baby Zaddy is Chris Brown. Yes, we've been together for about 10 years. You know what I'm saying? We have a beautiful baby girl together. She's 9. So we are still happily in love. You know what I'm saying? I just call him my baby daddy because I don't have a ring yet. But we're there. Okay, so now it's looking like the other baby mama, Diamond Brown, then tapped into the chat, okay? She then tapped into the chat and she also messed like, he threatened my boyfriend and he's not doing anything that he's supposed to do. He don't see my child, but he threatened my boyfriend. And this is what Diamond is saying about Chris Brown, meaning Chris Brown is threatening her current boyfriend. See, this is what I'm saying. I be telling Chris, like, leave these girls alone. They don't love you like I do. Like, bae, you don't see this? Come on now. Get with it. Anyways, Diamond talking about he don't take care of the kids. He don't do nothing. He don't do it. Straight up. He only there when he want to be there, and that's maybe once a month. Now, child, this is the part. Plot twist. Chris Breezy chapped in the chat and said, excuse me, I paid for that car. I paid for that house. The 2 cars. He added the 2 in it. He said, I paid for the 2 cars. I paid for that house. I paid for everything that you might need and everything that little girl and my kids may need. So what are you talking about? I don't take care of nobody. I be trying to get my kids all the time. Now, that's the thing. One thing can't nobody say about C. Breezy is he don't take care of his kids. Like, I personally seen him, been backstage with him, been on tour with him, all of that, and he always has his kids. He has at least 1 child with him at every show that I've ever seen him with. So can't nobody come for him and say that he don't take care of his kids. One day he even asked to take our daughter out, and I was like, you know what, Chris? Maybe it's too early. He was like, bae, I got her. And I was like, okay. So, yeah, that's what it is. Let me know if you think these girls are tripping, or let me know if you think that Bambi need to stop being so nice to the other women and I need to get on it. Like, do you need that or nah?
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0: Ooh, Cardi just ate y'all up and gave it back. It's on Power 92.1 104.1. I am Bambi the Barbie on your radio right now. Happy Tuesday to everybody checking in. But now we got to get down to business once again, okay? How much is too much to do for clout? Like, when is it enough? I got this rain dancing Dave and Tim. We're going to come back and talk about it, baby.
1: See you in the bar, you was hardly talking. That's when I knew that your heart was scarring. 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Like, wait, babe, let me.

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1: 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We got Crown Vic and of course Swatz, the hostess with the mostest. 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
2: Man, Unc, you tripping, bro. Stop calling me like that about some cigarettes. I'm going to take you when I get out the studio.

your radio right now. Now, you already know it's Tuesday, and it's, of course, homecoming season, so I got to give y'all a little segment slash that That's BS segment, and we definitely going to get into it, okay? So now, this statement slash segment, this is when I make a statement, and you guys call me, and you be like, Mambi, this is BS, or you be like, girl, it's valid. What you said was absolutely valid, okay? So now, we going to talk about a little bit of homecoming situations, okay? So now, it is okay. This is the statement for tonight. It is okay to attend homecoming and be on the yard past 8 o'clock if you are an alum of 3 years plus.

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2: The question is, would you be upset if your wife wasn't your type?
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4: Yeah. No, you really ain't my type.
3: But I mean, I guess we're here.
2: Well, Mark Lamont Hill doesn't seem too upset.
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6: No, I have a range. 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
5: Okay.
6: To be fair, like, I heard on y'all on Button, and I feel like people were assuming that there was. I was like, no, I'm the gamut.
3: Ladies, we got to start lying more.
2: Yeah. This is a healthy conversation.
4: This is one I don't want to know. If I'm not your type, don't tell me.
3: We'll talk about it. I'm going to make something up.
2: We'll talk about it on the next edition of The Morning Hustle. We want to hear from you. Holla at it.
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4: 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The

party was such a bang. All of my ops, they diss. Please don't put me to the test. They tryna get back on the net. I'm tryna get back in the flesh. Yeah.

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About to get the vibes right, and when we get back, I gotta let y'all know about some things that Radio 1 got coming up in the near future. You already know it's my girl, Beyonce. Morning.

0: Okay, can we just like pause for a second? This man Lo Shimmy is literally saying, how much money can I throw to seduce you? And I feel like I'm already like seduced. Oh, my mama, okay? Because what? But Lo Shimmy, yeah, you did your big one with that one. Keep it up, my friend. Keep it up. It's our Power 92.1, 104.1, the 804 Source, Fan Bob and R&B, and home of that morning hustle. Bammy the Barbie is still here acting all foolish and crazy and, of course, keeping it real with you on your radio, okay? So now, you already know it's about that time. I got to let y'all know what Radio 1 got coming up in the near future. And let me tell you, it is some good stuff, like a cruise. Yes, I'm talking about that one voyage cruise, baby. It's hosted by Ricky Smiley, and this is your last chance to get on board for this unforgettable experience, okay? Sailing from Miami on Virgin Voyages, Resilient Lady, 6 nights of music, comedy, culture, food, parties, purpose, and, the luxury Virgin Voyage experience with performances by Dougie Fresh, Teddy Riley, D.O. Ugly, T.I., Keith Sweat, Eric Benet, The Brett, King George, and I think it's like a little beach barbecue going on. Yeah. It's going to be lit. And I think Wyclef Jean, maybe. Yes. With Anthony Anderson. Yes. So it's definitely going to be a vibe. Okay. So I definitely need all of y'all to head on over to that website right now, iPowerRichmond.com, to secure your cabin. Okay. Do not wait. Bammy might end up in somebody's suitcase. Don't say nothing either. But I need y'all to keep it locked in. I cracked myself up with my mama. Stay right here, baby. You type power.
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0: That's my girl, Latto. This actually might be my favorite Latto song. Doja Cat, Latto. Okay, you know we had to do it for you right here. iPower 92.1 104.1, the 804 source for hip hop and R&B and home of that morning hustle, baby. 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Yeah, get up on out of here. It's that time of the night. 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I'm going to see you guys tomorrow. I hope you guys tune in because I definitely got some giveaways. Love you. Good night.
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3: The question is, would you be upset if your wife wasn't your type?
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5: Yeah. Now, you really ain't my type.
4: But I guess we're here.
3: Well, Mark Lamont Hill doesn't seem too upset.
6: I know her type so well. And I think what's unsettling about that is that it ain't me.
7: No, I have a range. I mean, I don't.
6: Okay.
7: To be fair, like, I heard on y'all on Button, and I feel like people were assuming that there was. I was like, no, I got run the gamut.
4: Ladies, we got to start lying more.
3: Yeah. This is a healthy conversation.
5: This is one I don't want to know. If I'm not your type, don't tell me.
4: Yeah, I'm going to make something up.
3: We'll talk about it on the next edition of The Morning Hustle. We want to hear from you. Holla at
8: it. Wake your ass up.
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Yeah. Life. Life is the only thing we need. 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
2: Man, Unc, you tripping, bruh. Stop calling me like that about some motherfucking cigarettes. I'm gonna take you when I get out the studio, nigga.

0: Hustle with L'Oreal and Kyle Centillion.
1: The question is, would you be upset if your wife wasn't your type?
2: I mean, yes, because if I had a wife, I would be very upset.
3: Yeah. No, you really ain't my type.
2: I guess we're here.
1: Well, Mark Lamont Hill doesn't seem too upset.
4: I know her type so well, and I think what's unsettling about that is that it ain't me.
5: No, I have a range. I mean, I don't.
4: Okay.
5: To be fair, like, I heard on y'all on Button, and I feel like people were assuming that there was. I was like, no, I got run the gamut.
2: Ladies, we got to start lying more.
1: Yeah. This is a healthy conversation.
3: This is one I don't want to know. If I'm not your type, don't tell me.
2: I'm going to make something up.
1: We'll talk about it on the next edition of The Morning Hustle. We want to hear from you. Holla at
6: it. Wake your ass up.
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1: I used to think about immature things. 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Is this really your real phone number?

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Thorough as f- don't need your jazz. 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Zodiac sign, it must be a Gemini moon, cause we about to go half. 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

0: 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Just another community.
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1: 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I'm going to take you when I get out the studio.

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2: The question is, would you be upset if your wife wasn't your type?
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4: 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Now, you really ain't my type.
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6: To be fair, like, I heard on y'all on Button, and I feel like people were assuming that there was, I was like, no, I got run the gamut.
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2: 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This is a healthy conversation.
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3: Yeah, we'll talk about it. 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
4: 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One incredible ship. And only a few cabins are left. The concerts. The food and the experiences. You don't want to hear about it afterwards. 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

0: 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Just another
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4: 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One incredible ship. And only a few cabins are left. The concerts. 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

0: Happy Hump Day Wednesday, baby. We are here in the building. Hi.
1: Yes, sir.
0: L'Oreal, good morning.
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0: Alton, what's happening?
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0: The Humpty Dance is your chance to do the hump. Kyle, I'm in the building as well. We're ready to help you get over the hump and get a little bit closer to the weekend. We're going to have some fun with it, so make sure you stay with us as we get it going. All right, we're coming right back. Kyle's message of the day is up next.
2: And mine.

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3: Kyle's message of the day today is don't hate over half the story.
4: Ooh.
3: Don't hate over half the story.
4: You defending Donald Trump still today?
3: No, I was thinking back to like how everybody just was talking so badly about Chadwick Boseman. Remember, he's not looking like himself, this, that, and the third. Come to find out, he was battling so many health issues when he passed away, and then people felt stupid. That's a perfect example of what I'm talking about. How many times has somebody told you something, and then you got all feeling some type of way, and then when you got the rest of the story, you was like, oh. Okay, well, now I see what we're talking about. Too often, people jump off the ledge when don't even have the full story. You don't even know everything that's going on. Everything on the outside is not everything that's actually happening, and it's not the entirety of the situation. So don't put yourself in that position. You know, a lot of times you just have to be open to listening and hearing all different. They say it's three sides to the story. One side, the other side, and then truth, okay? So make sure you get all of that before you decide how you're going to respond to a situation. Kyle's message of the day today is don't hate over half the story.
4: That's right, and mine is, it's not a funny one today, it's a real one. I'd rather be bored with my ish together than everywhere with nothing.
3: Okay, there you have it. There you have it. All right, when we come back, we're going to the phone lines. Chris Rock said he kind of regrets not helping his best friend's brother when he had the money to do it.
4: No, he don't.
3: Have you ever been in that situation? We're going to talk about it.
5: Feel the vibe
6: with the morning hustle.
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11: 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I was told the language was too graphic and that some people would be offended. So they changed the words. So here it is. Right now, right here, we are victims of attack by some we know, but many more nameless and faceless people living in the shadows. The first defense of both sides is usually to act as if it never happened. Then, the perpetrators start disagreeing with each other about the particulars of the attack, sometimes calling it victimless. The time is now to bring the attack to a halt. We must stand up and use our vote this November to declare that we are no longer going to allow ourselves to be victims. We must be heard. You must vote this November in order to stop the assault on us, because the reality is we are the ones who are battered and bruised.
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2: Can't knock the hustle.
3: Wow. Let's go.
2: It's the morning hustle.
0: Yeah. We're asking if you've ever felt like Chris Rock. He recently said this.
4: A guy named Roger Logan, who I grew up with, one of my best friend's brothers, went to jail for 19 years for a murder he didn't commit. His brother used to plead with me to pay for a lawyer for Roger, and I never did it. I always had like a no lawyer thing. I had the means to help him, and I didn't.
5: I think it's just bad because he said I had it.
0: Yeah.
6: He said I ain't had it.
5: Yeah, and they couldn't find out this man didn't even kill him.
0: Yeah, I know. That's the crazy part. I mean, one time my brother had asked me for money, but I felt bad because I didn't have it. Like, it was the opposite.
5: Yeah, and this is just his best friend's brother, right?
6: Yeah.
0: Again, you know what I'm saying? I feel like a lot of times we all know each other's families. You know what I'm saying? So, I don't know. How do y'all felt about a situation like this?
5: Kyle, I rock with you, but your best friend could stay in jail if I don't even know him like that.
0: 866-HUSTLE-8, 866-487-8538. Eric in Philly, how you feel about this?
7: All right, yeah. I just want to say that was real selfish of him. You know, how you got all this money, and it's your best friend, and then your best friend brother at that. All I know is my best friend family is like my family. And if I got the means and I got the money and I got the resource to do it, I'm going to do it. I don't care what his excuse was. That was selfish at the end of the day.
5: Mm-mm. That's his best friend's brother, not his best friend.
0: But if that's your best friend's brother, most times you know the family.
6: I don't know him like that.
5: Yeah, I don't know him like that because he would be my best friend too.
6: Right.
0: I think Tavares got a point, but let's keep it moving, man.
5: The song go best friend, that's my best friend. Not go best friend, brother, that's my best friend's brother.
0: Vanessa in North Carolina, what you say?
8: Well, I think that it all depends. And that's everybody's situation. You see, you know, Chris Rock, he's rich. You know, when you get rich and get money, people try to take advantage of you and things like that. Whereas in other situations, you know, blue-collar people like me, I don't mind helping anybody any way that I can. I just think that situation just goes different depending on who you are and what you have. Also, your heart, how you were raised, many factors go inside of that. But I do think it's messed up, though. I do think it's messed up. He could have did something, though. He do said, Lori, you're right. He sound,
0: All right. I mean, I hear you, man. It's kind of a tough decision, however you slice it. You know what I mean? Let's keep the conversation going.
5: But you can't say he rich just because he Chris Rock. You don't know how much money he got.
0: Oh, no. Chris Rock rich.
5: He might have spent it. You don't know what he spent his money on.
6: He got broke after he got divorced. But during that time, he was good.
5: He might have called him right after the divorce.
0: Eric in Philly, what you say?
9: I had a couple friends that, you know, was put away. And at the time, you know, I felt entitled because we grew up together. So I wanted to help, you know, my childhood friend get out of jail because he's serving a 25-to-life sentence. So I was trying to help as much as possible to, you know, get him a lawyer fees and all that. And with Chris Rock, I feel it's like if you knew this person for this long time, not give him what he asked for, but at least put up something towards a lawyer.
0: Right, just a little bit of help. I get that. All right, if you didn't get through on the phone line, shoot us a voice note, download that Morning Hustle app, and let us know how you feel. When we come back, Santilli survey up next. Kind of speaking of what we're talking about already, man, half of black adults do this one thing, and it relates to something Chris Rock didn't do. That's up next. Don't move.
2: It's the Morning Hustle.
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0: 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Morning Hustle in the building, baby. It's L'Oreal, Kyle Santillan, Alton Walker. Based off that clip from Chris Rock, we're talking about, have you ever been in a situation where maybe you had the means to help somebody, but you didn't? Because Chris Rock feels bad about not helping when he could have.
1: He felt that bad because he would have helped.
0: He feels bad now.
1: Yeah, I'm sure.
0: That's hindsight.
1: I'm sure he does.
0: All right, 866-HUSTLE-8-866.
1: Now that he don't have to help.
0: 487-8538. Tiff and Cincy, how about your situation?
2: You think you're supposed to help somebody out because you got a little couple coins. 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And if you're too willing to, you should be able to do that on your own.

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5: I-95 north at I-295, exit 84. There's a disabled vehicle that has the shoulder blocked. Heavy traffic from Parham Road, exit 83. I'm Keith Snyder on iPower 92.1 and 104.1.
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1: 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Hughley, T.I., Key

0: for the unthinkable. The Finja Boy.
1: Hear ye, hear ye. The Morning Hustle Court is now in session.
2: Yes, sir.
1: Time to get to him, man. Honorable Judge L'Oreal presiding. Good morning, Judge.
2: I'm here.
1: Attorney Walker is here today. Mm-hmm. And another ridiculous attempt.
2: Oh, Lord.
1: To defend his boy
2: Don't
1: or his girl today.
2: Don't waste my time. Don't waste the court's time.
1: I feel you. Attorney Santilli, I'm in the building. And time to find out what's on the docket today. Judge Big Med, what do we, Bailiff Big Med.
2: Yeah, it's only one judge in this court.
1: What do we have on the docket for the day?
3: Man, she left the kids to go on a cruise to the Bahamas.
2: Wow. Yeah.
3: The father won the kids, you know, found out and called the police. So, you know, we're here.
1: Yeah.
2: Well, Attorney Santillan, approach the bench.
1: I appreciate that. All right, Judge, this is a ridiculous case. I mean, this is cut and dry. A woman should not go on a cruise and leave her four children at the house unattended. You know, the support system was there if she chose to utilize it. You know what I mean? Apparently, the baby's father found out just because she was on social media and WhatsApp, posting where she at and receipts and this, that, and the third.
2: I know.
1: Instead of worrying about what's going on with the children at the house, just she left a two-month-old. Two-month-old and a two-year-old among the four kids that were left in the house. And this is outrageous. She told people she was dropping the kids off at the great-grandparents' house and didn't do any of that. You understand what I'm saying?
2: So I number know one, that detail.
1: Oh, you ain't know that, Judge? Oh, yeah. She told him that she was dropping the kids off at their great-grandmother. The great-grandmother told the baby daddy he never did that.
2: That ain't right.
1: She ain't do that.
4: That's not in the article, though.
2: She didn't objection. Do that. Sustained.
1: Judge, I'm reading it right here.
4: You didn't do no research.
1: She said, she told him she dropped the kids with their great-grandmother. The great-grandmother told the police she never brought them over.
4: Grandmother, okay.
2: Proceed.
1: All right, thank you, Judge. This being said, this is a clear case of abandonment, child neglect, child endangerment. And yes, she's going to be facing charge from the authorities, but I would like to add on a few things. I would like to force her to live on the street.
2: Ooh.
4: Oh, come on.
1: For at least 18 months and fend for herself like them kids had to fend for themselves, okay, Your then. Honor. Okay? I want her to be forced into what I would call a psychological reassignment, where she must weekly and daily watch documentaries about what happens to kids when they're left home alone. And I'm not talking about the movie, Your Honor.
2: Okay, because that was a good one.
1: Yeah, you understand what I'm saying? And she just really must learn what it's like to fend for yourself at a young age. And we would like to see this carried out immediately. She is guilty, and we want her to be tried accordingly, okay? I rest my case.
2: Tough case there, Attorney Walker.
4: Hey, laugh?
1: You laugh?
4: Yeah, because I like how you did that. First of all, shout out to my client, Natalia Belizare.
2: Okay.
4: That's my client.
1: Don't try to give her a name.
4: I want to remind the court and judge of one mother, and he mentioned it anyway.
2: Okay.
4: Kate McAllister, Kevin McAllister mama. Mm-hmm. Yeah, say the movie again. Home Alone.
5: Kevin!
4: She left that boy, and she flew to Paris. She didn't get arrested.
2: She didn't.
4: Huh? Nobody said, lock Kate up. You said Merry Christmas and gave her a second movie, because she did it twice.
1: Oh.
4: Huh? This is racism. That white woman left that boy in two movies, and y'all didn't go protest then. You didn't say nothing, but nah. Fair when my client Natalia, a black woman, just go right down the street to the Bahamas, you want to call the police. This is discrimination.
1: Objection. Bahamas is not down the street.
4: It's right. It's
2: overruled.
4: Like,
2: overruled. Wow. It is kind of down
4: it's
2: the
4: like
2: street.
4: Like 2 hours away. Yeah, wow. You get there and come
2: she
4: right back.
2: She went to Paris, so yeah. I see where he's going.
4: See what I'm saying?
2: That's a good case.
4: Went to Paris. My client went to Bahamas.
1: I'm about to object who's something worse? Else in a minute.
4: And mind you, Kevin McAllister was 8. My client had a 9-year-old. You know what I was doing
1: and
4: at 9?
1: And a 2-month-old.
4: But don't worry about them. There still was a 9-year-old in there. I was cleaning, cooking, pouring concrete with my daddy. Matter of fact, my daddy here, he'll tell you. At 9 years old, I was pouring concrete with him. What's Happy birthday, daddy, by the way. It's his birthday.
1: What's crazy?
2: Happy birthday, daddy.
4: All I'm saying is this. Ooh. A 9-year-old is responsible enough to watch them damn kids.
2: That's what Da Vinci said.
4: Oh, you black Americans.
2: You incompetent black American.
1: I would like to counter-object, Your Honor.
2: I cannot.
5: You black American man, watch yourself at night.
1: I would like to counter object.
5: Arrest my kid.
2: Okay, okay. Well, it's getting out of hand in the court.
1: We watch that movie every year. Say how bad of a mother that woman is. That was not a good example.
2: But she did, in fact, never go to jail. This is racism.
1: Wow.
2: I believe we need to go lock Katie McAllister out and let this other woman free.
1: Wow.
2: Attorney Walker, you win.
1: What type of case?

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1: 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Go hang out with T.I., D.L. Hughley, Ricky Smiley, and LaToya Luckett as they set sail to the Bahamas. I'm saying they like, I won't be there because I will. Morning Hustle Show will be broadcasting live every single morning on the boat. And we want you there in the audience up with us. 214-495-1963 is where you go to sit up front and center.
0: If you ain't talking about getting on a cruise, I know you lying. And when we come back, we're going to talk about those things that's got us perplexed and makes us say things like, I know you lying. Like, this economy got me running out of money like I'm running out of passwords. I know you lying.
1: Now, speaking of running, it looked like somebody was running away from their wife and they might have figured out a way to do so. I know you lying.
2: And I know you lying about these schools not giving parents information so we'll know what's going on.
0: Uh-oh.
2: Well, I'm going to tell you about this one because I'm pissed off. I know you lying.
0: Hit us up with yours, man. We 10 minutes away.
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10: I-95 North at Wood's Edge. There's a disabled vehicle that has the right shoulder blocked. Heavy traffic from Temple Avenue. There's another breakdown on I-95 North at Attlee Elmont that has the shoulder blocked. Heavy traffic from I-295, and there's a disabled vehicle blocking the right shoulder Route 1 South at Osborne Road. Heavy traffic from Arcadia Avenue. I'm Keith Snyder on iPower 92.1 and 104.1.
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Yeah.

0: on out here that makes us say, I know you lying. Like, there was just a study put out where the analysis says that if you make less than $106,745 pre-tax, then your ass is poor. That's how much money you need to live comfortably as a single person with no kids in the United States of America.
1: Damn, I know you lying.
0: I know you lying.
1: Well, y'all know how on American Idol, they be like, you're going to Hollywood?
0: Yeah.
1: Well, this former contestant is going to jail, okay? Caleb Flynn, I know you lied. This man done killed his wife, okay, over his 24-year-old mistress. They found 100,000 messages to her. Mm-hmm. And the last one, right when he killed his wife, said, I choose you, I'm free. Actions will come tomorrow.
0: He said that to his mistress?
1: He texted to her with his stupid ass. And then he went in court and said this.
2: As I stand here before God, who is my ultimate judge, I am not lying. When I say I did not kill my wife.
1: You did it. And y'all got two kids together, and they said in court, I will not be coming to see you. Bye. He will be singing the blues. I know you lying.
0: I know you lying.
3: And I know you lying, DeKalb County. Because I did not know my nephew was on fall break till Friday. What the hell is going on? Why are these kids always on a damn break? I know when we grew up, we had summer break, Christmas break, spring break. Now you got winter break, fall break, teacher work day, digital learning day, mental health day. What the hell is going on? When do y'all go to school? Y'all got to do better. I know you lying with these school systems. All right.
1: It's Tuesday, and you just found out he was off this week.
0: I know you lying.
3: The man to buy groceries.
0: All right, 866-487-8538. What's got you?
3: Man, hold his hand.
1: We know you ain't involved.
0: What's got you saying, I know you lying?
1: And I know you lying. These two might have the same birthday, but they definitely two different people. How'd they get confused? Plus, if you ugly, I know you lying. Glorilla finna help you. We'll talk all about it coming up in the lowdown.
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2: Now let's go.
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5: 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Coming up next, the lowdown is on the way. What we got?
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12: I-95 North after Atlee, Elmont, there's a disabled vehicle that has the shoulder blocked. Heavy traffic from I-295. There's a breakdown Route 1 southbound at Osborne Road that has the right shoulder blocked. Heavy traffic from Arcadia Avenue, and there's a wreck Hull Street Road at Gregory Pond Road, Fordham Road. I'm Keith Schneider on iPower 92.1 and 104.1.
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0: Yeah, you got that low
1: down. 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
3: You don't know nothing that's going on. That's why L'Oreal's here to tell you what's happening.
1: That's right. And we're going to get straight into it. Aubrey O'Day is calling out Diddy yet again.
4: Is going to get out probably a year and 3 months from now.
5: Yeah, and he is enjoying it, huh? He's not really going to need for much. He's got whiskey, pizza, Thai massages. He's got Instagram.
4: Yeah. Hennessy.
5: Freak off.
4: So he gets
5: out. I'm sure they're giving him plenty of baby oil.
1: Yikes. She got it wrong, though. It wasn't no damn whiskey. That's cognac.
3: That's funny.
6: Normally, well, she's going at
1: it. Yeah, I mean, but she had plenty of time to speak up at other opportunities. It's weird when she chooses to speak. Because I know when she could have said more in a documentary or could have said anything, she didn't. So it's like, she picks and chooses when to say things. She picks at him for sure. But I don't know what's really going on there. She definitely knows a whole lot more than she opens up about. But Diddy is looking like he's in there living a life, and he is getting out way sooner than he's supposed to. But that's what power and money does for you.
3: Yeah.
1: Okay, well, Amber Rose probably wishes she had a little bit more power to knock somebody out. Now, you know that her, did y'all notice that her and Kim Kardashian not only shared a man, but the two of them share a birthday?
3: No, I didn't know about the birthday.
1: Yeah, they have the same exact birthday, which is creepy as hell. Either way, it looks like some people think they have the same exact looks, too.
7: Kim K. Kim Kardashian. Oh, you ain't Kim K? Damn, but you was Kim K.
8: Oh, you on stream?
7: No. Okay. I didn't see the fine women. I thought you was Kim K. How bad?
1: They was calling her Kim K at ComplexCon. They were also calling her Mariah Lynn, which I could see a little bit more. Has anybody ever called y'all anything? Like, I was at a spot, Gigi's Waterfront. Y'all know Gigi's Waterfront in Miami? Well, it's Fort Lauderdale, really. But this old white woman came up to me and was like, I kept looking at you. I knew who you were. Little Kim.
6: That's a racist mess.
1: I don't look nothing like no damn Little Kim. Which I said, first of all, I'm way younger than Little
3: Kim.
1: Funny. And you're a racist white lady. Okay, anyway, let's move on. It looks like Glorilla is going to help you with your looks if you have a little problem with them with the on-demand beauty platform called Glowverse. So I've seen this concept done before. I've tried to use something like this, but it wasn't owned by somebody more of our stature. So maybe this will be a little different, but let me explain it to you. Basically, you can put in your hair type, your face shape, whatever the case, and they can travel to you with at-home glam. So whether it's getting your hair braided or getting some makeup done, maybe a haircut, because it's also for men, they could pull up to you, or maybe you could book a appointment and make it a little bit more convenient. Now, she did this because she was going on tour and not finding the proper people she needed. Been there, done that, got the t-shirt. One time I booked a makeup artist on the Glam app, and not hers, but another one, and I was looking like Casper the Friendly Ghost, okay? And I looked crazy as hell. So hopefully it works for her, you know, but she said we don't have much people in our space, and I know when it comes to glam, Summer Walker plays no games. She did tell us this a while ago that she wanted to take a rib out a little bit after her tour, but now she's saying she believes it was just body dysmorphia.
9: So this is actually how I know I have body dysmorphia, and it's the fact that when I first got out of this last surgery, I was like, damn, I really should have took my rib out. That's why you gotta have people around. Everybody told me don't do that.
1: Yeah, taking your rib out is crazy, but I know that there are often times where I feel like I'm bigger than I am, and then I look back at the picture, and I be like, damn, I wish I was this size.
3: Yep,
1: but at the time, you thought you was big.
3: Exactly.
1: So we all got a little bit of body dysmorphia.
6: Yep,
1: what would you take out, a lung?
6: Nothing.
3: Nothing, right, that's crazy.
1: I'm L'Oreal, that's the love. I would take out my stomach, maybe a little lipo.
6: Who else should not be rude? Somebody else should be
1: rude. They used to say Little Kim did. You can follow me at Star and L'Oreal, Marilyn Manson.
6: Yeah. So he wanted to
3: service himself.
1: Starring L'Oreal, L-O-R-E-L, or Morning Hustle Show. Was he able to do it?
3: I don't know.
1: Okay.
3: I have no idea.
1: Going down.
3: All right, when we come back, man, another Santilli survey. I'm wondering if Gen Z is getting it right because they really are interested in going dumb.
1: What?
3: I'll tell you what I mean in 10 minutes.
1: Incompetent.
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0: It's the Morning Hustle, L'Oreal, Kyle Santilli, and Alton Walker. All right, let's jump into it, man. Time for another Santilli survey. Today, 28% of Gen Z adults are willing to go dumb in this world of smartphones. Now, they're saying there's a growing movement right now. It's not just a trend that was just being overlooked. More and more people are moving towards getting phones that can do two things. Call somebody and text somebody, and that's absolutely it. No apps, no other, no internet, none of that kind of stuff. And 28% of Gen Z adults are into this. I'm feeling like they might be on to something. They say it improves mental clarity, deeper personal connections after they switched out their smartphone. A digital detox is better for your mental health, and it's like reclaiming your focus as you move forward in this life. I think it's a great idea. I really would like to do this, man. I wonder how y'all think about it.
1: I feel like everything comes in cycles. Yeah. I feel like eventually social media will play itself out and everybody will get back to the point. It'll be something else that'll take our time and distract us.
2: Yeah.
1: But it won't be that. Yeah, it's going to be something else. I'm here for it.
0: I'm here for it, too.
1: We're having two phones, leaving one at home, you know, the other one just for basic needs.
2: Just get rid of phone, period.
0: They're going too far now.
2: Yeah,
1: it's just a...
2: I do miss just conversations and not being so distracted. I mean, I can't help it. I'm on my phone all the time for...
1: It's literally... A small laptop. We could do too much on our phone.
0: Too much. We need to go back to home phones, pagers, and pay phones.
2: Home phones is crazy.
1: Hell no, because you remember trying to get in contact with somebody and keep calling.
0: Do you remember? There was one phone in the house. Everybody shared it.
2: Wow.
0: Yeah. We've got far removed.
1: People got home phones still.
0: All right. I don't know. I don't think so, man. Everybody got a phone in their pocket.
1: We got a phone right here. 866-HUSTLE-8, 866-478-5388. We do.
0: Well, let us know how you feel about it. Santilli survey, 28% of Gen Zs are going dumb with the dumb phones over smartphones. When we come back, though, it's time to get into it. Ask Uncle Alton is up next.
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5: I-95 North after Atlee, Elmont, there's a disabled vehicle that has the shoulder blocked, heavy traffic from I-295, and there's a wreck holster.

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0: sex with chocolate. Hey, ladies and gentlemen, boys and girls, auntie, cousin, bus drivers, teachers, hey.
1: Bus it, babies.
0: This is bus it, baby. This is Ask Uncle Alton. Are you ready?
2: Yes.
0: Our first question comes from this mother, and she says this.
3: It's a lot of paper for an email.
0: Uncle Alton, my son says his teachers always blames him when something happens, even when he's innocent. Mm. Do I defend him or trust the teacher? Sugarfoot, Mama Bear, I hate to say this, but your son is a target.
1: Yes.
0: He's been doing too much, acting up, doing, you know, always talking, he always into something. So when something happened in the classroom, they automatically think it's him. When you're at the family reunion and something goes missing, and Pookie just got out of jail. Who you think did it?
1: You ain't right.
3: But Pookie ain't do it.
0: He may not have done it.
1: He looked like
0: but
1: he did it.
0: He's a thief.
1: He always usually
0: he's
1: do
0: always
1: it.
0: Stealing. So yeah. If your son is always acting up in school, what he needs to do, and you need to tell him, if you're listening, what you need to do, since you spent all year building up this reputation, now you need to change the reputation.
3: Ooh.
0: If you want to, but Mama, don't you go up there and don't you? You know your son.
3: It's worth the conversation.
0: No,
3: with the teacher,
0: she know her son.
3: Ooh.
0: You know why. So he just need to understand. Look, stop acting up in school. Do what you need to do. Stop entertaining everybody. Getting up out your seat, and your teacher won't be blamed.
3: Getting up out your seat.
0: I'm sick.
1: I don't know. Stop using him as a target. He could change.
0: Well, change first. Then we'll stop using you as a target.
1: No.
0: But as of now, Jerome, sit down.
1: They don't make Jerome's no more.
0: Who they make?
1: Mike.
0: Jeremiah's. All right, y'all. That's the Ask Uncle Alton. And listen, you already know the Get Up and Hustle tour. We started in D.C. It was crazy. Richmond, you're up next this Sunday, October 11th. Raleigh, October 18th. And Huntsville, October 23rd. Shout out to all the winners that won some tickets. Well, Corey for Raleigh, Jasmine Richmond, and Sonya for Huntsville. And this time, I'm only doing giveaways for Richmond right now. So go to my DM if you want to come to the Richmond show this Sunday, October 11th. Hit me up for a pair of tickets in my DM. Out.

0: Wanna hustle, baby? It's L'Oreal. Kyle Santillan, Alton Walker in the building. All right, so listen, man. Mark Lamont Hill and his wife were speaking recently, and apparently they're married, even though Mark is not his wife's type. Check this out.
1: I know her type so well, and I think what's unsettling about that is that it ain't me.
2: No, I have a range. I mean, I don't.
1: Okay.
2: To be fair, like, I heard on y'all on Button, and I feel like people were assuming that there was. I was like, no, I got run the gamut.
0: And yo, I'm not upset about this. I feel like this is real life. This is how it actually works.
3: I'm pissed. Why the hell didn't she lie?
0: Why?
3: You are my type, baby. You and only you.
0: Oh, my God.
3: Just like we say y'all the best. You think y'all be the best?
4: We better, but at least you tell us. Don't tell me
3: I'm
4: not.
3: That's what I'm saying. Yeah. She should have lied.
0: I don't think so. I think this is the reality of it. I think most people come up trying to date people they think is their type. And in reality, that's not even really the type of person that you need to be with in a relationship.
3: You don't feel like this is an ego herder for no reason. I chose you. You ain't got to know now you're not my type.
4: You just date your type, though. I would not want not to take my. Okay, I'm dating my type. Bump y'all.
0: So you have a type.
4: Yeah, I think I have, but it's not just looks, too. It's character too. So I think it's both.
3: You have a type too, it's Shonda.
0: Yeah, that's my wife.
4: Yeah.
0: Right.
3: But was she your type?
0: But here's what I always think. I don't think. I'm going to keep it real. I never thought I had a type. I just feel like,
3: you was too young to have a type. You was like 12 when you met Shonda.
0: That's funny. I mean, at the end of the day, you want to be with somebody that's going to compliment you, regardless of the type.
4: Yeah.
3: I got a type.
0: All right, well, tell you what.
4: Type, don't tell me.
0: Do you want to make sure that you end up being with your type? Was she wrong in saying that Mark is not her type? How do you feel about this whole conversation, man?
3: I think it's okay to not end up with your type, though.
0: 866, also 866-487-8538. We're talking about types.
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13: I-295 North at Knuckles Road, there's a disabled vehicle that has the right shoulder blocked. Slow traffic from Staples Mill Road. There's an accident Route 288 North at Huguenot Trail. A wreck Airport Drive at I-64 and a crash Hull Street Road at Gregory Pond Road, Fordham Road. I'm Keith Snyder on iPower 92.1 and 104.1.
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2: Morning Hustle, baby. L'Oreal, Kyle Santilli, and Elton Walker here. Top of that $1,000 cash grab. And representing today out of District Heights, Shanice is on the line.
3: I love your smile. Psych.
2: Hey.
3: She don't like that song.
2: No, she said, I heard her whispering to somebody. I'm on the radio.
3: Well, listen, she's trying to get some help. I know that. You better keep that friend in the building.
2: What do you think your chances are of winning $1,000 today? How confident are you?
4: 100%.
3: Oh, I know that's right.
2: I like that.
3: Come on, Shanice.
2: All right, well, let's get to it then. You got 60 seconds to answer 10 questions. For every correct answer, we'll give you $10. Get all 10 right, you win $1,000. If you don't know an answer, you can say pass. We'll come back to it as long as we have time left on the clock. But make sure the answer you give is the one that you want, because we have to go with your first response. And our judges, Big Med, as he has been showing lately, does not play about that. All right? You got that?
4: Okay.
2: All right, cool. Yes. That being said, we want to hook you up. L'Oreal's got a free answer for you.
3: And that answer is going to be Madison.
2: Ooh.
4: Okay.
2: Okay.
3: Dun, dun, dun.
2: All right, Shanice, let me get my clock together. I got 60 seconds on the clock. I'm ready to go. When you're ready to go, say, I'm ready, Kyle.
4: I'm ready, Kyle.
2: Clock begins in 3, 2, 1. Here we go. What is 14 times 4?
4: 14 times 4. 56.
2: Spell the word October.
4: O-C-T-O-B-E-R.
2: Which one of these animals is classified as an amphibian? A frog, a snake, or a lizard?
4: A frog.
2: What's the capital city of the state of Wisconsin?
4: Pass.
2: What's the hardest natural occurring mineral found on planet Earth?
4: Rocks.
2: How many standard quarters equal the value of 2 full U.S. dollars? 4 quarters, 8 quarters, or 12 quarters?
4: 8.
2: Solve this math problem. What is 15 times 5 minus 15?
4: 15 times 5. 60.
2: What's the largest ocean on planet Earth?
4: Mm-hmm.
2: What state of matter expands freely to fill any container if it's that is placed in? Is it solid, liquid, or gas?
4: Can you repeat it?
2: What state of matter expands freely to fill any container that it's placed in? Solid, liquid, or gas?
4: Liquid.
2: Time.
3: Mm,
2: I messed
3: damn
2: up the delivery on that one, so I just gave you a couple extra seconds.
5: I mean, by the time you read some of these questions, you spent 30 seconds on
3: them. It's a half a sentence, most of them.
2: Yeah.
5: Man, okay. Half an essay.
2: She ain't do bad, though.
3: It's not. It's literally 5 words each question. But, well, she didn't do bad, but she didn't win $1,000. Now, dang, let's help you out. The capital city of the state of Wisconsin, Madison. I gave you that answer, Madison.
2: Yeah.
3: The hardest naturally occurring mineral found on planet Earth is a diamond. A diamond is a mineral, not a rock.
2: She said rocks.
3: Okay. So then the largest ocean on planet Earth would be the Pacific Ocean. And the state of matter that expands freely to fill any container it's placed in would be gas. Okay. Everything else you got right. $1, $2, $3, $4, $50. That's not bad.
2: Yeah, that ain't bad. That ain't bad, Shanice.
4: Trash.
2: That's right. That's right. That's right. All right. Well, $50 is yours today. You got 5 right on that $1,000 cash grab. Congratulations with that right there. What you gonna do with the money?
4: Like I said, I'm gonna pay these bills, I guess.
2: Get them kids a Happy Meal.
3: Yeah, I don't know what bill you got that 50 is gonna spread across, but God bless you.
2: I feel you. All right, before we let you go, you got some shout outs?
4: Shout out to my kids, my husband, my dad. Yeah, and
2: I'll
4: DMV.
2: That's what's up. Nice. That's what's up. And anybody wants to check us out on the cash grab and get down with the program like Shanice did, text the word cash to 71007. You could be up next right here on the Morning Hustle Show.
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7: 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Ice.

0: 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Well, first and foremost, I just realized my team is going to be playing overseas this week. So now, do I need to adjust my expectations? Because you got to say, all right, are going to be tired from traveling? You know what I mean? The time zone is different. So I have to take all of those things.
1: They might have had a nasty mail, a bad flight.
0: 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Void where prohibited. Stick around, man. Coming up next on the Morning Hustle Show, the lowdown is on the way. What we got?
1: Imagine being able to fly for free. Well, must be nice to be this man, okay? And you'll never believe the family ties I got for Da Vinci and Meech and 50 Cent and all that. But let's just say Da Vinci finally has someone defending him.
0: Ooh.
1: Or at least backing his claims. We'll talk all about it coming up in the lowdown.
0: All right, stick around. It goes down in 10 minutes. Don't move.
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8: I-295 North at Knuckles Road. There's a disabled vehicle that has the right shoulder blocked. Slow traffic from Staples Mill Road. There's an accident route 288 North after Huguenot Trail that has the left lane blocked. A collision Richmond Highway at Bells Road. Rex Laburnum Avenue at Hermitage Road. Airport Drive at I-64. And watch for a utility problem. Darbytown Road at Oakland Road. I'm Keith Snyder on iPower 92.1 and 104.1.
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3: Looks like there's people out here that have to defend dumb statements.
1: That's right, and we'll get to that in just a second. First, it must be nice to be LeBron, okay? Well, except for the fact that he has chronic arthritis in his left foot. Yeah. That's how you know he's getting old. Exactly.
3: Chronic is crazy.
1: Either way, he missed the preseason opener, but, you know, he's said to be bad. I feel like he didn't want to play in those. He's just using that as an excuse. But at least he doesn't have to walk to Philly, because seems like he's transporting from New York to Philly, and it's all courtesy of Fanatics. They are providing his 45-minute helicopter ride, which is about $9,000 each way. You know he can't afford it because he's only getting paid like $3 million this year or something crazy. He's never seen a salary like that. But I don't know. I said this before. I just don't think it's safe, especially with the relationship he had with Kobe once upon a time, mm-hmm. and knowing how Kobe died and his daughter and nine people, you know?
3: I get it and I understand it, but I just, at the same time, I feel like we can't let the things happen scare us from moving forward.
1: But every single day,
3: we have car accidents thousands of times a day.
1: Yeah, but the crash was because of fog, right? And I feel like on any given day it could rain and be foggy, you're flying back and forth from practice and all like that.
3: We're going to see how that really works. Like January, February is really going to be the test.
1: That's what I'm saying. It's snow. This ain't the same weather you talking about over there in L.A. But anyway, looks like it's not so sunny for Sunny Hostin, and she may be walking back on her previous comments on the Cornell 7. We know that a phone call has been released of one of the guys trying to convince the victim that she wasn't that drunk, you know, and there's different things coming out everywhere. But Sunny once said, you know, not to jump on the guy so quickly. Mm-hmm. And it seems like she got a call from her friend Cynthia Erivo, and she told her she was on the wrong side of the whole situation.
4: Mm. Cynthia Erivo is a good friend of mine, and she called me from Paris. Sis, I know you, and I know your heart, and I know your life's work has been about protecting women and children. And she said that I need to lead with empathy so that people can receive the law.
1: Yeah, and I can see that as well, because sometimes I feel like sensitivity levels get low when you talk about certain things. And this is your job, or that's her job. But at the end of the day, like, that was a young girl, and this is, you have students behind her, you have teachers behind her, saying that this university is known for hiding things like this. Mm-hmm. So for you to even speak out seeming like you're defending them, you ain't in court.
3: Yeah.
5: Yes.
1: You ain't their lawyer.
5: Yeah.
1: This is just human compassion. But either way, looks like 50 Cent has no compassion for Little Meech, and he is backing what Da Vinci has said on Cam Newton's podcast. Now, you know what? Once upon a time, I think this is ironic. Big Meech had an artist by the name of Blue Da Vinci, and the two of them don't rock with each other whatsoever. It looked like Little Meech got an enemy in Da Vinci now, because y'all heard Da Vinci say this.
6: Curtis Jackson's biggest thing was that it was just really hard to contain Demetrius Flannery Jr. Shout out to Meech. I got nothing but love for him. And I don't know what it's like to have that level of pressure.
1: Well, you know, once 50 Cent get a hold of things, he takes it and run with it. And he reposted the clip and said that Da Vinci is spot on. Apparently, the season 5 was already written. It was set to go down. But because the way Meech was acting, Big Meech, like, he just wasn't with it. He said Lil Meech was on set getting high, pretending to be his dad off camera, snitched on friends, got sick during a weapon test. He's laying it all out. Would y'all been interested in continuing to see? I stopped watching BMF season 3.
5: Yeah, I saw the season 1 and that was done. I didn't see anything.
1: Yeah, I think
3: it's one of those shows that I recognize the quality of it went down, but I would still watch it because I want to see it finish. I want to finish it out.
1: Yeah, I think they blaming him, but the show is done.
3: Yeah.
1: In my opinion, I don't know. If none of us watched it, I think that's a clear indication. I'm L'Oreal. That's the lowdown. You can follow me at Star and L'Oreal, L-O-R-E-L, or Mona Social.
3: Listen, when we come back, man, we're talking about types. You know what I'm saying? Is it very important for you to marry your type? Do you have a type that's different from the person that you ended up being with? How influential is it to make sure that you're with your type? We're going to talk about
1: that's
3: all
1: my
3: of that
1: type. That's my
3: when
1: type.
3: We come back. Don't move.
0: feel the vibe
2: with the morning hustle.

0: I'm different, yeah, I'm different. I'm different, yeah, I'm different. I'm different, yeah, I'm different. Pull up to the scene with my silly messin'. Yeah,
1: get up.
2: Wake up, wake up.
3: November 3rd is your chance to make a difference. We have all the power to create real change, but it starts when you show up and make your one vote count. 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If you're not happy with the current state of affairs,

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1: I-295 north at Knuckles Road, there's a disabled vehicle that has the right shoulder blocked. Slow traffic from Staples Mill Road. I-95 south at Kings Dominion Boulevard, there's another breakdown that has the shoulder blocked. There's an accident route 288 north after Huguenot Trail that has the left lane blocked. A collision Richmond Highway at Bells Road and Rex Laburnum Avenue at Hermitage Road and Airport Drive at I-64. I'm Keith Snyder on iPower 92.1 and 104.1.
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1: Turn us up in the morning.
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3: Wow.
0: Yo, it's the morning hustle. L'Oreal, Kyle Santillan, Alton Walker.
1: You ain't got but a couple days, okay? Because we about to leave you. The boat is about to take off. The One Voyage cruise is going down. 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We going to be broadcasting live in the morning, and you could be sitting in studio with us.
0: Absolutely.
1: Well, in Cruzio.
0: Come on out on a cruise, man. You might find your type out there on that boat. You know what I'm saying?
1: Yeah, like maybe Alton's a married woman.
0: Nah, that's allegations are false.
1: What?
0: That's false allegations.
1: You were going to say something else. We
0: I was going to say something else, man. I'm just saying, like, maybe you like to travel and your type likes to travel as well. They could be on a cruise, right?
1: Oh, is that considered a type? I was thinking about looks.
0: I think it all could be under the umbrella, right?
1: Okay, so you know? Just your type as a whole.
0: Yeah, well, Mark Lamont Hill talked about him not being his wife's type. I think that was definitely looks.
1: What are you? Oh, damn. Well, that's how you really feel, guy.
0: No, based off their conversation.
4: Definitely off looks. You better like, why did I marry you?
1: I mean, because he's not like that. He's not ugly, but he's not like that. I wouldn't be like, who's handsome? Mark Lamont Hill. He's
0: here's
1: just
0: why,
1: like a regular guy.
0: Here's why I think the type thing is BS anyway, because most women are going to say, oh, my type is tall, my type is athletic. Like, all women have the same type.
1: See, I'm not like that. I like a nice looking man that dresses well, carry himself well, but he got to be funny and respected. Okay. Like, that's part
0: like
1: of
0: that
1: it.
0: I like that part. I like
1: yeah,
0: that
1: like
0: part.
1: He has to be respected. Like, if he's a clown, like funny and a clown, no, thank you. But like, people got to like respect him, no, not to play with him.
0: Alton does have a type too, because you like the Lizzo-ites.
4: Yeah, man. I got a homeboy who got a joke. Like, I like my women the size of their animal print on their moo-moo.
0: You know what? 866-HUSTLE-8, 866.
1: Somebody we could take serious call.
0: 487-8538. Ashley in Oxford, what's your take on this whole type thing?
5: I am not my husband's type. He likes the Kim K, big booty girls, and I am shaped like a box of cereal, but let me tell you something.
4: No.
5: Mouth-watering.
4: Don't you dare laugh, Kyle.
0: That was funny.
4: You're not shaped like no box of cereal.
0: She said she was.
4: No, she's not.
5: Let me tell you something. And I am just as satisfying as your morning bowl of cereal. That's me.
0: That's what
1: but
0: I'm talking about.
1: But my thing is he their type?
5: Girl, no. No, he works.
1: I knew it.
0: Appreciate you, Ashley. See, that's a real couple right there. They're together for love despite types. You understand?
1: No, despite
0: what I'm
1: the fact that they don't even like each other.
0: They do like each other. All right, keep your calls coming, or you can shoot us a voice note. Download that Morning Hustle app. Let us know how you feel. When we come back, another Santilli survey. Today just shows that we really would rather be dumb than be smart sometimes. You know what I'm saying?
1: You must be talking about Alton.
0: Technology is tripping, man. We got to go backwards. We'll break it down for you when we come right back in 10 minutes.
6: Feel the vibe
1: with the Morning Hustle.

0: hustle.
1: Yeah, baby, time for another Santilli survey.
0: Yes, sir.
1: All right, we get into it, man. There's a lot going on with technology these days, and it kind of like the more we lean on technology, it's like almost like the dumber we become. Mm-hmm. So there's been a survey out there that says about 28% of Gen Z adults are at least interested in going back to what they call dumb phones. Phones that all you can do is call, all you can do is text, no apps, none of the other stuff that we got used to having on our phones today. I think that could be a good move. What do you think? 866-487-8538.
2: That's because we addicted.
1: Man, what? Let me tell you something. It's outrageous, yo. Nico in D.C., what's your thoughts on this? Would you go back to the dumb phone?
3: Yes. I told my kids that I wanted to go back to having be able to just do the basic on my phone so I can remember people's phone numbers. Mm-hmm. I want to have a home phone. I want something tied into a line so when the power go out, I can still make a damn call.
2: But when I think about it in hindsight, even when I had the little Nokia, I was still stressed. Because I be trying to play that snake game. And like when I lost, I be pissed, ready to break the game. So I guess either way.
1: I hear you, man. Let's take it back to basic cell phones and two-way pagers. How about that?
0: Yeah, right? Deeper numbers, yeah.
1: All right, listen, man. When we come back, we got a guest hanging out with us today, man. Miss Brittany Packett Cunningham is back. We got to talk about early voting. It's right around the corner, and this is a very important election. And she going to break it down like only she can. Stick around. She's up next. Morning Hustle.
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10: I-295 North at Knuckles Road. There's a disabled vehicle that has the shoulder blocked. Slow traffic from Staples Mill Road. I-95 South at Kings Dominion Boulevard. There's another breakdown that has the shoulder blocked. There's a wreck route 288 North after Huguenot Trail that has the left lane blocked, backing up traffic to Midlothian Turnpike, and a crash Robius Road at Ashwell Drive. I'm Keith Snyder on iPower 92.1 and 104.1.
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0: Morning Hustle Show. L'Oreal, Kyle Santillan, Alton Walker here. And we got a friend of the show. She's back once again. You got to have those friends that can keep you up to par and let you know what's going on in the world that's affecting us as a community and our culture, man. And today, once again, we have activist, educator, and writer, host of Undistracted, back with us, Ms. Brittany Packett Cunningham is here.
1: Yeah.
0: How you feeling?
2: I'm feeling good, although my allergies are trying to have me down bad. But we're here, we're making it, and I'm glad to talk to y'all this morning.
0: Good, good, man. We appreciate you being here. We're another day closer to the midterms.
1: Mm-hmm. We got to wipe those allergies out just like L.A.
0: Got
2: for sure. Yeah.
0: We definitely got to make sure that those allergies are gone and get out there and vote. You know what I'm saying? What are some of the things that you're seeing right now that we should be paying attention to in terms of like what's affecting us and just as a community, and everybody need to have their eyeballs on?
2: Everybody should be checking their voter registration. We also need to be voting early and in person, however we can, wherever we can, because this guy is trying to make us trade a vote for $5,000.
0: Right.
2: He's still out here trying to bribe us. He brought this $5,000 up again.
1: Yeah.
2: He was going to give us that money. He would have given it to us already.
3: Yeah.
2: This is somebody who has been scamming us since the very beginning. We never got those Doge checks. We never got that additional $2,000. Those checks ain't here, and neither will that $5,000.
3: Did you see the whole thing with Da Vinci in the interview?
2: I saw it.
3: Because, so how do you feel about that? Because you were talking about Black America and how much we did put in work in it. So how did you feel about his statement when it came to Black America?
2: So here's the thing, right? I don't believe in diaspora wars.
0: Me neither.
2: That's the white supremacist structure trying to get up in between us and divide and conquer.
0: Exactly.
2: Right? Been doing that for forever. It's important that the whole diaspora puts respect on each other's names. I'm not out here disrespecting Jamaicans. I'm out here honoring Haitian Independence Day. I'm recognizing our Haitian siblings as the first people to revolt successfully against enslavement in a way that inspired Black Americans who were enslaved, right? I got love for our Caribbean siblings. I got love for our African siblings. So y'all need to have love for us. Let's not act like the entire world does not move at the speed of Black American culture.
1: Brittany, there's a lot of stories out there that are not getting light shined on them. What is a story that you would say we need to be paying attention to?
2: We need to be talking about Tierra Walker. Tierra Walker was a 37-year-old Black woman who was pregnant, several months pregnant, was having seizures, having blood clots, and consistently was complaining of high blood pressure. Tierra Walker died in 2024 because she lived in Texas and they refused to give her an abortion, even though the law says that if a mother's life is in danger, that she can have an abortion. She kept saying, my life is in danger. Preeclampsia can hurt the baby and the mother. And they said, you just need to go and get healthier, and ignored her. She died. So did her baby. And now 2 years later, her family is suing. They're suing the hospital. They're suing state officials, but they're also suing the Attorney General Ken Paxton, who is in charge, right, of enforcing the kind of laws like that abortion ban. Ken Paxton is on the ballot this November. Ken Paxton is running for U.S. Senate. He's trying to have a say in not just what happens in Texas, but what happens in the entire country. So if you know anybody in Texas, if you are in Texas, if you got a cousin, an ex in Texas, you need to send that message and make sure that Ken Paxton never sees the halls of the Senate.
1: Period.
2: Instead, he should be being haunted by the spirit of Tierra Walker every day, and we got to keep saying her name.
0: Absolutely, man. Thank you for putting that out there. We appreciate when you come on and share with us, man. We want everybody to make sure they're in tune with you as well. How can they follow you and see everything that you got going on?
2: Listen, I'm all over social media at Ms. Pacchetti. You can subscribe to our podcast, Undistracted. We just wrapped our fourth season, so lots of good stuff to binge. We just talked to Danielle Brooks, Kamala Harris, so many incredible people this season.
0: Absolutely, man. We appreciate you so much, Ms. Brittany Packett Cunningham. Thank you so much for joining us. We'll see you next time,
2: See y'all next time. Absolutely.
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2: 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L'Oreal, what we got?
0: Well, looks like Jay-Z's billionaire status may be going up. Plus, the Michael Jackson of rap is talking about calling it quits. What are we going to do? 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
10: I-295 North at Knuckles Road. There's a disabled vehicle that has the shoulder blocked. Slow traffic from Staples Mill Road. I-95 South at Kings Dominion Boulevard. There's another breakdown that has the shoulder blocked. There's a wreck route 288 North after Huguenot Trail that has the left lane blocked, backing up traffic to Midlothian Turnpike, and a crash Robius Road at Ashwell Drive. I'm Keith Snyder on iPower 92.1 and 104.1.
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0: Go on, be with the Lord. That's what they say, Alton. Go on, be with the Lord. Go on, be with the King.
1: Freddie's
2: King.
0: Freddie Jackson, man.
1: Freddie's dead.
0: Look more like Freddie Jackson. He's gone.
2: Dang.
0: 70 years old, okay? He passed away 3 days after his birthday, but they didn't give a cause of death. You know him from Obviously You Are My Lady. So we do want to say rest in peace to a legend. Okay, and that's kind of young still, 70. Yeah. Okay, well, right. Let's move on a lighter note. Again, sending our condolences, our thoughts, and our prayers to his family.
2: Yes.
0: But let's talk about Drake. It looks like Kiki doesn't love him because she's pregnant. And everybody thinks that it's Drake's baby. Was I supposed to keep going?
2: What?
0: She's pregnant. Okay, so Kiki, Do You Love Me? That was like an ex of Drake. Just because she came out and said she was pregnant and that the baby's the studio going to drop in the studio. Something about the baby in the studio and dropping. Everybody just assumed that it was Drake's child. Why does Drake get the blame for fathering everybody's child? Remember Sexy Red? Y'all said that was her baby daddy.
2: Because everybody knows he's sleeping with everybody. Everybody knows that.
0: No, it's because he hit Adonis for so long.
3: Yeah, that too.
0: That's what it really is. And then, like, with the sneaky baby mama, we would have never pinned him with her.
2: Yeah.
0: But either way, there's a rep that has spoken out and said that Keisha Shantae, that's her real name, she is not pregnant by Drake. He is not the father. But you know who may be? A video has been circulating of Gigi. And we know that's Kai Cenat's ex-girlfriend. She's also a streamer. But I'm thrown because he had all these allegations of these other two pregnancies, Gorgeous Doll, and then the other girl, I think her name was Zai. Well, it looked like Gigi's pregnant.
2: Ooh.
0: Okay, I don't know about Kiki, but Gigi?
2: Gigi!
0: She is pregnant. She looked pregnant. She looked pregnant, and you know what people are saying. Cosinat don't miss, is what they're saying. Speaking of miss, NBA Youngboy said he will not be missing rapping, okay? He does not want to rap anymore. He has the latest cover of ID Magazine, and he said the only thing that's important to him is that his kids are good, that his family is good, and that's the only win he can see having right now. 10 or 11 or 12 kids is how many he has. We can't figure it out. Because every time I look it up, it's a different name of list of kids. So let's just say anywhere from 10 to 12 kids this kid has, and he's 26 years old himself, which is crazy as hell.
2: Yeah,
0: he needs to want to quit being a father, not like to the kids, but like, you know what I'm trying to say?
2: He better drop more music and pay for all them kids.
0: I know, but I do think he's pretty good right now. He's made a lot of money touring. And, you know, Rod Wave, I told y'all this, he's teasing the fact that he thinks NBA Youngboy and him should do a stadium tour. And I'm not going to lie, the way that Rod Wave has been selling out his tours, I think that they could do it. And you know he's his own promotion company.
3: Right.
0: So Rod Wave is really eating. And you know, one guy that has been doing this for years, Jay-Z. Now let's talk about him. It looks like he may be stepping into a new business venture. We already know he's at billionaire status. But let's see if he could take it a little higher. There's a rumor going around out there that he is set to buy LVMH's 50% in Fenty's. That's Rihanna's beauty company. Yeah. Beauty brand. Now, LVMH is Louis Vuitton Moet Hennessy.
2: Okay.
0: Either way, Jay-Z still has that documentary going strong on HBO. Episode 5 and 6 just dropped this past weekend. And he actually spoke really positive of Kanye West, which he's bigger than me.
4: Yeah, one of the most brilliant creators we're going to see. He's always had like this space for me and his reverence as his big brother. And obviously he does his things and whatever he does, but I know he hasn't lost that feeling.
0: Yeah, well, he needs to do more than apologize. The things he said about the kids is just something I can't respect. And I love Kanye. I agree. I think he's brilliant. He's my favorite artist of all time. Jay's my favorite rapper of all time. But, like, the things he said are very distasteful.
2: Yeah, he did.
3: Yeah.
2: Anytime you talk about somebody's kids.
0: I'm L'Oreal. That's the lowdown again. I love that for him. Bigger than me. You can follow me at Starring L'Oreal, L-O-R-E-L, or Moana Hustle Show. I can't wait to be a grown-up.
2: I hear you, man. One day. All right, coming up. San Antonio News for HBCU. Some money is being given out. Will Alton Walker's Payne College get some of the dough?
0: No.
1: It better not be by that same woman, I tell you that.
0: Mackenzie's giving it out?
2: No, it's not for Mackenzie time. We'll talk about that. And Missy Elliott is stepping up for HBCUs. We'll get into all of that in just a few.
0: Oh, that's right, Missy.
3: Feel the vibe with the Morning Hustle.

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2: All right, stick around. Santilli News for HBCUs is on the way. We got an HBCU upset that I am happy to report about today. And
1: oh, wow.
2: Another school wins a championship. Yeah, it's my school. Yeah, it's my school.
1: Of course. I feel like this news is just about your school.
2: No, it's really not, because there's actually some news about whether or not Payne College will get some of this money.
1: I already know the answer, so y'all ain't got to stay. It's no.
2: All right, okay. All right, we're going to talk about it, man. We're 10 minutes away. Don't move.
1: I got hope.
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5: 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I was seriously doubting whether the Atlanta Falcons were able to pull it together at quarterback. And it's clear now that they made the right choice, handing Penix the keys, and look no further than his amazing performance at Caesars Superdome. Penix led Atlanta to a dominant 45-24 rivalry blowout against the Saints. He went 15 for 20, dropping 223 yards and touchdown pass, zero turnovers, and a crisp 127.7 passer rating. It's his cannon arm, it's his processing speed, he's taking what the defense is giving him, protecting the football, and Bijan and Brian Robinson are feasting five total rushing touchdowns. He is operating the offense efficiently, and Atlanta is tied at the top of the NFC South at 2-2. 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
3: All right, let's get to it, baby. Say it, Tilly News for HBCUs. Please, Brother Med, if I can hear my Red Sea of Sound from Winston-Salem State University and my theme music. Thank you. Oh, it sounds so good.
4: I know that's
3: sounds
4: right.
3: Sounds so good, don't you agree?
4: That's lit.
3: That's my band at Winston-Salem State University. But speaking of bands, shout out to Missy Elliott. She's going to host the HBCU Battle of the Bands weekend. It's going down Sunday, October the 18th at Norfolk State University. Now, we all know Missy is from Virginia. She's from that part of Virginia. So she's going to kick this thing off, and it's going to include four schools, Norfolk State, Virginia State, Hampton University, and coming up from North Carolina, Elizabeth City State University will all be competing in Missy Elliott's band, the Battle of the Bands,
4: Didn't she play like the head of a band in one of her videos?
3: Yeah,
4: she did. I remember that.
3: Yeah, she said Virginia will always be home, so bringing something like this back means so much to me. HBCU bands have always brought so much energy, creativity, and culture to music.
4: All right.
3: I agree.
4: Now do verses with Busta Rhymes, because you know he's been begging you to do it.
3: That's a terrible verse.
4: You think it is?
3: Yeah, because Missy can't rap. Busta Rhymes is a rapper.
4: Oh my God, how dare you just go in on Missy like that? Yes, she
5: can. What's she known as a rapper?
3: She's not a rapper.
4: She's
3: not
4: known as a rapper.
5: She can rap, but she's not known as a
3: rapper. Okay, let's keep it moving, man.
4: Jesus Christ.
3: Shout out to North Carolina A&T State University. They received the national title as the number one producer of black engineers, and they have career placements for at least 80% of their graduating seniors. That's dope.
4: Didn't say anything.
3: That's dope. All right, shout out to John Legend. He's assisting students.
4: Can he sing?
3: Yeah, he can sing.
4: Oh,
3: he can definitely sing. Now, John Legend didn't go to HBCU. He went to the University of Pennsylvania, which is an Ivy League school, but he's paying for rent for 50 students. Aside from his school of the University of Pennsylvania, the other three schools that have students that he will help are HBCUs. Wilberforce University, Central State, and Morehouse will all get money. He's not helping nobody from pain.
5: I'm just saying, Morehouse, come on, man. Morehouse is failing. Y'all can stop giving them, keep giving them money. You're right.
4: Why would you say stop giving them money?
5: That sounded bad.
4: Real bad.
3: Shout out to my Rams at Winston-Salem State University. They went out and competed in the HBCU Cross Country Challenge. The women's team took home the title. Shout out to the ladies.
4: He's just trying to find any sport.
3: And the men's team finished fourth. Now, I see why you said that.
4: Yeah, I did.
3: But Big Med brought this to my attention, and I appreciate Big Med for knowing what's happening with my school at Winston-Salem State University.
4: Okay.
5: And the chess team.
4: What about the debate team?
3: Anything to spread light on my alma mater, you feel me? All right, shout out to
4: Girl Scouts.
3: Now, we talked a while back about HBCUs playing these big D1 powerhouses, and they're losing a lot of these games, but they're cashing out big. Well, Morgan State said, not so fast. Morgan State stuns Villanova with a 38-35 win on the road.
4: That's right.
3: Shout out to everybody at Morgan State, okay?
4: Kill them!
3: All right, last but not least, let's talk about it, man. The Department of Education has allotted $174 million to be distributed amongst HBCUs. Check this out. So I typed in ChatGPT or whoever this AI thing is or whatever. I said, is Payne College or Winston-Salem State University on that list to receive some of these monies? And it says, yes, both are on that list because the money is a mandatory formula distribution through Title III. It automatically applies to every active accredited HBCU.
4: That's what it is. They ain't had no choice.
3: So, yeah, right. Winston-Salem State fits in the range of getting about 1.7 to 2 million from that money, but Payne College is in the range of receiving roughly 1.5 million from that allotment.
5: I hope ChatGPT telling the truth. I'm gonna call them today to find out.
3: Would you like to say anything on behalf of Payne College in acceptance of this money?
5: Man, we want to first give an honor to God.
3: Yeah.
5: And everybody that graduated from Payne, shout out to y'all, man.
4: Yeah.
5: PC one time. PC.
4: Last
3: thing I want to say to all my Rams around the world, we're about 4 weeks away from homecoming. If you're coming to my event, Forever 90s, go to the link on my Instagram page. Follow your boy. 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We're getting closer and closer to a sellout each and every
4: day. You a sellout? Okay. Who won the spelling bee? Yeah, school too?
3: Probably. That's it, man. Follow your boy on the gram at Radio King Kyle.
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1: Tomorrow, man, what are your thoughts on crazy things that you've seen in public? Because there's a story that just came out about the lady on American Airlines that was caught pleasuring herself mid-flight.
2: But my thing is, like, why was her legs up on the wall? Like, girl, you did the
1: she
2: most.
1: Was trying to take it there. She wanted y'all to know what's
2: designer.
1: Going on.
2: What is it about the plane that gets y'all going?
1: That is kind of weird. I don't know.
3: We saw the legs
1: up on from the video.
2: He probably attracted to the legs. Just helped. Show him the legs.
1: Some people will do anything anywhere.
3: I like, you need some help?
2: That's not funny. That's disgusting.
1: No, it's a little funny.
3: Just a finger.
1: Okay, all right. What's the wildest thing that you might have seen out in public? We'll talk about it tomorrow.
2: I told you, don't let your wife go on the cruise out to Walker, ladies and gentlemen.
1: You're not making a good case for yourself. 866-HUSTLE-8, 866-487-8538. 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
2: 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Y'all know we do Hustle and Flow on Fridays. 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So I want to know what beats you want us on. 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Okay? Alton Walker.
3: Alton Walker Show. 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October 18th, Raleigh, October 18th, and then Huntsville, October 23rd. So make sure you get those tickets. Matter of fact, Huntsville, hit me up in my DM. 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

on. We are the 804 source for hip hop and R&B at home. What a morning hustle show. Happy hump day Wednesday, Richmond. Dominique Kadeem here. Let's get through this hump day together. And we definitely got some things to dive into. Mm-hmm. Plus, I got new Janae Aiko and Kendrick Lamar on the way. Let's get it going right now as I get myself situated in the studio. Here's Key Glock.

0: Pop and R&B at home at that Morning Hustle Show. Good morning, Richmond. Happy hump day. Dominique the Diva holding it down, of course. Let's get through this hump day together. I hope you're feeling good, feeling optimistic about what the day could bring. Mm-hmm. Now, you know, if you wake up with the Morning Hustle, they got a chance for you to put $1,000 in your pocket. I bet you that would make you feel a whole lot better, honey. Yeah, and look, we got a lot of things popping off that we want you to be a part of, especially when it comes to this health and wellness expo. Yeah, we're going to need experts like you to be on our panel and to be a part of it. So get over to iPowerRichmond.com for all the latest on that. You know, I got you when it comes to getting over that hump. I got some Belly Gang Kush and some LMA on the way. Stay with me. It's iPower.
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0: 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Dominique DeGiva here. Now, speaking of B2K, the guys are back, and they literally just announced that they are dropping new music. Not just singles, though, an entire project. Yeah, so I guess this is 23 years later, actually, because B2K hasn't had an album since, like, 2003's Pandemonium. They had all the girls buying the different albums because they had like different versions of different dudes on the front. Like whoever your favorite was, you could get them on the front. Anyway, Omarion, J-Bug, Razzby, and Fizz are back, and they have a new LP called Eclipse that's supposed to be dropping November 6th. So it's going to be interesting to see this rollout of a brand new era of B2K. You think they'll usher in some more like boy bands? Because I know like BTS and like the other boy bands, that, you know, but are we going to bring boy bands back though? Day 26 out here doing their thing. What y'all think about that? A boy band revolution. Is that what the ladies need right now? Look, get over to iPowerRichmond.com for all the latest. Coming up, though, we still getting you through your hump day the right way. I got some Boss Man D-Lo and Tim's on the way. Stay with me. It's iPower.
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3: The question is, would you be upset if your wife wasn't your type?
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5: Yeah. No, you really ain't my type.
4: But I guess we're here.
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6: I know her type so well, and I think what's unsettling about that is that it ain't me.
7: No, I have a range. I mean, I don't.
6: Okay.
7: To be fair, like, I heard on y'all on Button, and I feel like people were assuming that there was, I was like, no, I got, run the gamut.
4: Ladies, we got to start lying more.
3: Yeah. This is a healthy conversation.
5: This is one I don't want to know. If I'm not your type, don't tell me.
4: Yeah, I'm going to make something up.
3: We'll talk about it on the next edition of The Morning Hustle. 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Holla at it.
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4: 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I was seriously doubting whether the Atlanta Falcons were able to pull it together at quarterback. And it's clear now that they made the right choice, handing Penix the keys, and look no further than his amazing performance at Caesars Superdome. Penix led Atlanta to a dominant 45-24 rivalry blowout against the Saints. He went 15 for 20, dropping 223 yards and touchdown pass, zero turnovers, and a crisp 127.7 passer rating. It's his cannon arm, it's his processing speed, he's taking what the defense is giving him, protecting the football, and Bijan and Brian Robinson are feasting five total rushing touchdowns. He is operating the offense efficiently, and Atlanta is tied at the top of the NFC South at 2-2. 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
3: Okay.

0: are you going through, baby? You already know. You're going to get through it. You done been here before and got through it the last time. I know that's right. Speaking of my girl Glorilla on that track, she is doing big things beyond the microphone. I love it when the rap girlies step into different spaces. And Glorilla just launched the Glowverse. Yeah, she says the idea came from a real problem she experienced while trying to tour, and she's traveling, and she just struggled to find trusted beauty professionals in different cities. And so now Glorilla has launched her own platform called the Glowverse, and it's designed to connect customers with beauty and personal care professionals while helping those businesses gain more visibility. And they'll be able to connect with new clients, create more opportunities for themselves. I think that's so dope. You ever go out of town and you're like, oh, I want to get my makeup done. Like, I wonder, you know, I mean, you could get online on social media and just hashtag MUA in whatever city you're in. Or you could download the Glowverse, put in a location and what you're looking for, and you might be able to find an MUA or a hairstylist, a personal care professional right there in the vicinity that you're actually looking for. And the main thing is also seeing their work. Yeah, because you could look at the hashtags, but you like, but where's the work at, though? You said you could do hair. I need to see the hair. Anyway, shout out to Glorilla for launching her new platform, Glowverse. She is stepping into that beauty and tech space. I love to see it. More on this on iPowerRichmond.com. We're getting through this hump day together. I got some Drake, some Dave and Tim's, and more on the way. What else you want to hear? 804-345-92FM.
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0: 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And they're also saying that Drake, you know, he just dropped those three albums this year, but he did not submit any of them to the Grammys at all. 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And that's been a couple years now. You can read up on the latest on iPowerRichmond.com. I got some Usher and Summer Walker on the way. 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

0: for Hip Hop and R&B at Home on that Morning Hustle show. Dominique the D, holding it down. How are you feeling, friend? Okay, well, text your boo and say, look, I was listening to this song on the radio and I thought about you. Happy hump day, boo-boo. What we getting into? That's all you got to do. That's all you got to do, friend. For real. Now, I'm in here keeping up with some headlines so that you don't have to. And I don't know about y'all, but I'll be driving around, riding around and getting it. And I'll be worried about these cameras. It's a lot of cameras. Well, guess what? Henrico Police is canceling their contract with the Flock Safety. This Flock Safety cameras, eliminating the use of their license plate reading cameras due to privacy concerns. That'd be my concern right there. Okay, and you know, as of April this year, police data showed the county having 112 Flock cameras in Henrico. But they did say, as a county, we have listened as our residents have shared legitimate concerns about Flock safety. And, you know, they were wondering whether the data collected is sufficiently safeguarded to protect the privacy of individuals in our community. And so right now, they have cut ties with Flock safety. They will be doing that in the next 7 days. Henrico is not the first locality here in Central Virginia to step back from Flock cameras usage. You know, Goochland County also announced that last month. So it's going to be interesting to see. You know, even the makers of AI, they are begging to have some guardrails around these things. Okay, y'all just setting up cameras. You don't know where your information is going, child. They charging you different things at the store based off. It's getting crazy, but you got to keep yourself informed, friend. Get over to iPowerRichmond.com. Figure out what you want to eat and meet me and my girl DJ J Dream right here. Yeah, the top of the hour. It's time for that midday workout mix. Don't miss it.
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0: Now, we talk about more than scores and stats, y'all. 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
0: 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You heard?
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0: R&B and home with our Morning Hustle show, giving you a chance at $1,000 every weekday morning when you wake up with the Morning Hustle. Don't miss out on your chance to put that money right back in your pocket, because it looks like you might be spending it for real, for real. I know you got folks you want to see for the holidays, and they are saying that you need to start looking at those flights right now. And you probably want to use incognito mode as well. Yeah, so Google released their data on holiday travel. And, you know, it can be stressful and expensive traveling to see your loved ones. And this year, it looks like flights, of course, are a little bit more expensive. And I'm saying a little, and I really mean a lot. They're also saying, forget about the whole buy your ticket on Tuesday. Remember? That was like the day. Well, they say the day you fly actually matters more. And based on this Google data, they say Wednesday was actually the cheapest, only about 1.4% cheaper than Sunday. Yeah. Are you an early booking traveler, or are you one of those people buying Christmas flights on December 18th? Well, you ain't gonna be able to do that this year. You already know rising jet fuel prices is exactly why we are seeing this crazy uptick. But they do say the cheapest days to travel around Thanksgiving are the Monday and Tuesday before the holiday, and the Friday and Saturday afterwards. Look, there's a whole bunch of tips on how to try to save your money and be strategic when booking your travel this holiday season. Get over to iPowerRichmond.com. Listen, I got some Leon Thomas on the way, some Kate Lottie. What else you want to hear? Get at me, 804-345-92FM.
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I got some Janae Aiko coming.

0: Be out. You're feeling good on this hump day Wednesday. Look, you are halfway through yet another ghetto week in America, baby. And I'm telling you what, that counts for something. Because every time I turn around, it's something else. You know, Granny and them used to say that. And then you get grown and you like, she was absolutely right. Every time I turn around, it is something. But you know, we here to get you through this hump together. Plus, I got to get on your request for that new B2K. And I got some Chris Breezy and Bossman D-Lo on the way. Stay with me. It's High Power.
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3: The question is, would you be upset if your wife wasn't your type?
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5: Yeah. Now, you really ain't my type.
4: But I mean, I guess we're here.
3: Well, Mark Lamont Hill doesn't seem too upset.
6: I know her type so well. And I think what's unsettling about that is that it ain't me.
7: No, I have a range. 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
6: Okay.
7: To be fair, like, I heard on y'all on Button, and I feel like people were assuming that there was. 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
4: Ladies, we got to start lying more.
3: Yeah. This is a healthy conversation.
5: This is one I don't want to know. If I'm not your type, don't tell me.
4: I'm going to make something up.
3: We'll talk about it on the next edition of The Morning Hustle. 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Holla at
8: us. Wake your ass up.
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2: You're ready for sunny skies ahead. 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

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Time to move around. Jalen Cole's My Boo is next. But right now, here's Future and them like that.

That show out and back. It's Wednesday in the city. We got to get to it. About to jump on the internet because I got to see what's going on with your favorite celeb, so I can let you know what I heard when I get back. Something you want to hear, something you about to say, though. All right, number the phone call away, so let's get to it. 833-804-9236. Got $100 gas card compliments to the fraternity, Big Ad. We're going to play What's My Name for that coming up at 4. Lonnie in with the hard drive at 5 at 5. And, you know, so much more. But after the break, I got Chris Brown, Obvious, Dave and Tennis, Rain Dance, and a couple other things as well. Don't move. Stop that one.

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0: 6 a.m. The Big Man Show, and we are back. If you ever wondered why the show BMF was canceled, your man 50 Cent just confirms that your man Lil Meech was the reason. 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After the break, though, got a couple of your requests to get to. I see that Belly Gang Kush, WTF, the Cardi Safe, and a little baby dead fresh. 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
1: 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We continue on. Here's your girl Cardi B with I-Hi.

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9: The countdown is on. 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One incredible ship. And only a few cabins are left. The concerts. The food.

Coming, I gotta set it, then I gotta go, and then I gotta get it, then I gotta blow, and then I gotta shut it. Any little thing, and thing that he be doing, cause it doesn't matter, cause I'm gonna dead it, then I'm gonna murder everything and anything about a boom, about a bing. I gotta do a lot of things to make it clear to a couple of people that I always win, and then I gotta get it again and again and again.

0: You ain't playing What's My Name, and just in case you missed today's clue, here we go.
1: I'm a rapper from South Florida known for my storytelling and distinct voice. My debut studio album was released in 2017. My federal prison sentence was commuted by President Donald Trump in 2021.
0: You know who it is? Call me. I got a $100 gas card for you. 833-804-9236. Keep going with Beyonce. 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

0: Sauce Fit popping on. 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We are back. What's My Name is what we into right now. And just in case you missed today's clue, you know I got you. We going in the back.
1: I'm a rapper from South Florida known for my storytelling and distinct voice. My debut studio album was released in 2017. My federal prison sentence was commuted by President Donald Trump in 2021.
0: Take it to the phone to see what's happening.
2: I got the answer for you.
0: Who is this?
2: It's D.
0: What's up, D? Where you at with it?
2: Hey, I'm in Glen Allen right now.
0: Okay, big shout out to everybody out there, Glen Allen. Well, D, you heard the clue. I need the right answer, and hopefully you got that. What we on?
2: Is it Kodak Black?
0: It is that boy Kodak Black. Ding, ding, ding, ding, ding. You are absolutely right.
2: Ding, ding, ding, ding, ding.
0: So the reason why we on your man Yak today is because he says he may jump into streaming, believing viral personalities and creating a new lane for entertainers.
2: Yikes.
0: So if you a Kodak Black fan, I'm not talking to you, D, because it's clear that you're not. You're a Kodak Black fan, and you want to read a little bit more, give it over to iPowerRichmond.com. The full spill is over there. But, D, you know a little bit today. I got this $100 gas card for you. Compliments of attorney, Big Al. How that sound?
2: Hey, I definitely need that.
0: I can dig it. Well, let me get some shout-outs real quick.
2: Hey, I'll give a shout-out to everybody that know me.
0: That was so generic, and usually when people are generic like that, it's because nobody actually knows them. You feel what I'm saying?
2: Nah, it's more like I got a bus full of kids behind me. I'm trying to make this quick.
0: Oh, okay, my bad. Well, let me shut up and let you get off this phone. Hold on.
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1: The Heavy Hitters is the biggest crew in the world. I go to Europe, I'm in Germany. It's like Heavy Hitter in Germany. I go to Chris Brown concert and the DJ's playing up there. He's Heavy Hitter.
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1: Hey, no, you put this back. 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
0: Oh, God.
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6: The heavy hitters is the biggest crew in the world. World. It's not even close. Not even close. Not even close.

0: How about you guess who I don't know?
1: Nicole Ari Parker.
0: Yeah, who
1: Parker.
0: That?
1: Boris Kojo wife. Fine shorty from Soul Food.
0: Man, whatever.
1: I think she from Soul Food. She fine.
0: Okay, she a C-lister. You keep on shouting out these C-listers,
1: line
0: bro.
1: Line. Hold on. We got somebody else in the room today. Line by. You know who Nicole Ari Parker is?
0: You just told him.
1: Of course he do.
0: You just told him.
1: But he already knew. Because he's cultured. I don't know where you came from.

0: on we have, baby. Lonnie, spin us back, please. We back to top of hour.
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1: It's time to get to it. Time to get to it. My unpopular opinion, if you do not know, is a thought or a feeling that I have that most may not agree with. And my unpopular opinion for this good old hump day is you are not supposed to be mixing up your Chipotle bowl, bro. Hear me out. When you get the bowl, you are absolutely not supposed to be doing all the shaking. And this is not a shaker bag. This is not the Mickey D's shaky bag. This is not a shaker salad. This is a Chipotle bowl. You're supposed to eat it as a civilized human being. I find nothing more disgusting than when I see somebody get a good bowl. Take that thing, flip it upside down, put the vinaigrette, and just shake it all around. That is disgusting. Because then you can't never go back and eat it. Because it's just nasty everywhere. It's just wet everywhere. It's all disgusting. Now, why are you looking at me like that?
0: Because I prefer Qdoba. The hell's a Chipotle?
1: Excuse me? I beg your finest of pardon. And you know some people are going to be like, I like roots. I like Cava. I don't care about that. I'm talking about the Chipotle.
0: Qdoba me, please, with the queso. Thanks.
1: Well, if y'all going to sponsor me, I like to do Qdoba too. I do that. I mean, I ain't going to say nothing bad if y'all want to. I'm about to say a cuss word. 833-804. All I got is chicken right now. I can switch my diet up a little bit with a Qdoba. 833-804-9236. Call in right now and let me know. Do you mix up your Chipotle bowl or do you eat it like a civilized human being? Just bite by bite, bit by bit.
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1: 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That's @DANY_B. And shout out to my bestie, Danita. She's sick. 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
0: Ain't nothing wrong with her. She playing hooky. She trying to line it up so she can get off of work. We on to you, boo.
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0: tons of me. 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

0: 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You already know DJ Dallas did that big one. Play my sister cousin. Got me all excited. Yeah, right here at iPower 92.1, 104.1. I am Bambi the Barbie here on your radio. Happy Wednesday to everybody. It is hump day. As you can see, I'm feeling good. My sister cousin right here, you already know we had to play that thing, that gold digger. We ain't messing with no broke, what? Okay, I like that joint. But you already know I'm feeling real good. I got some tickets to give away. I definitely got a pair of comedy tickets. I know everybody was calling me yesterday, and I promised you I would have some for you today, and that I do. So that's why I need y'all to stick around. Stay tuned, baby. Ty Power.
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with that. I'm going to just leave that right there. Okay? You already know it's our Power 92.1. 104.1, I am BMV the Barbie on your radio right now, and I'm going to keep the vibes going. About to get y'all real lit with my girl Tyler right quick. It's Water. I Power.

0: Ooh, Future. You might got one. It's Konnichiwa. That's that Future Jane, y'all. It's on Power 92.1, 104.1. The 804 Source for Hip Hop and R&B and home of the morning hustle, baby. I'm Bambi the Barbie, all up on your radio right now. Happy Wednesday to all my listeners and my followers out there. It's hump day, and we finally made it through halfway through the week, okay? Now, this ain't just any old week, you know what I'm saying? This is homecoming week for the Virginia State University Trojans. Shout out to all the Trojans out there, all the alums, and shout out to all the people that just went to HBCU, because it ain't nothing like being black attending an HBCU, let me tell you that, okay? All right, I ain't gonna do too much, but I just had to do a little you know what I'm saying? But you already know my job is to bring y'all the tea, the scoop, the gossip, everything going on in the 804, the up-to-date news with celeb tea, everything else in the world, and yeah, just like vent a little bit. We get real close, but we always keep it real, okay? So I need y'all to keep it locked in. I also got some tickets for y'all. If you want to go see Alton Walker, okay, from the Morning Hustle, he will be here at the Richmond Funny Bone Sunday, October 11th, okay? Now, I definitely went to go see Lil Duval this past weekend at the Funny Bone, and it was amazing. Like, love the establishment. Love the aesthetic, love the show, loved everything. So these are tickets that you definitely don't want to miss out on, okay? So I'm going to let y'all call me right now for these tickets. That number is 833-804-92FM. Once again, it's 833-804-92FM, okay? So make sure when y'all call, y'all know who y'all talking to as well, okay? In the meantime, we got this top edit 8 coming. These are the hottest 8 songs on your radio. If you like them, you know you can call me and tell me that. And if you don't like them, you can still call me and tell me that. We're going to switch it up for you. We could. Bet. Let's get it. All right, y'all. It's top hour.
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